everything I touch is gold. Couldn't be a better place to be than just around me.

0: ill today.
1: Mr. Kirk, Dexter's in school.
2: I'm afraid he's not, Miss Fishmore. Dexter's truancy problem is way out of hand. The Baltimore County School Board have decided to expel Dexter from the entire public school system.
1: Oh, Mr. Kirk, I'm as upset as you to learn Dexter's truancy. But surely expulsion is not the answer.
2: I'm afraid expulsion is the only answer. It's the opinion of the entire staff that Dexter is criminally insane. Sane.

0: That boy needs therapy.
1: Psychosomatic.
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1: You're psychosomatic.
0: That boy needs therapy.
1: Lie down on the couch.
3: What does that mean?
1: You're a nut. You're crazy in the coconut.
3: What does that mean?
2: That boy needs therapy.
4: I'm gonna kill
2: that
4: you.
2: That boy needs therapy.
4: Riding a kazoo. Let's have a tune. All right, count three.
0: That boy needs therapy.
5: He was white as a sheet.
6: And he also made false teeth.

0: avalanche is above, business continues below.
1: Did I ever tell you the story about
2: cowboys,
3: midgets,
2: and the Indians, and here's a psychiatrist? I felt strangely hypnotized. I was in another world, a world of
3: 20,000 girls,
4: and Bill,
5: and rectangles,
6: two and optometrists,
2: a man with the golden eyeball,
7: and tighten your buttocks,
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1: Psychosomatic.
2: That boy needs therapy.
1: You're psychosomatic.
0: That boy needs therapy.
1: Lie down on the couch.
3: What does that mean?
1: You're nuts. You're crazy in the coconut.
3: What does that mean?
2: That boy needs therapy.
1: I'm gonna kill
2: that
1: you.
2: That boy needs therapy.
1: Hi, Gazoo. Let's have a tune.
4: Come on, count three.
0: That boy needs therapy.
5: He was white as a sheet.
6: And he also made false teeth.

0: Can you think of anything that talks other than a person?
1: A bird?
2: Yeah.
0: Sometimes a parrot talks.

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The English Breakfast. Okay, Friday morning, just past 9:30 in the AM, and today's show takes us to a band that started out in the 1970s, thanks to brothers David and Jad Fair. 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

0: Okay, so it is that part of the show where you get to name the song lyrics, but it's not that easy, because these song lyrics are read by the Mysterons, an extraterrestrial race from the planet Mars. Now, usually they're out to destroy mankind, but on the English Breakfast, they're here for fun, even if it doesn't sound like it. Let's hear what they've got to say for themselves.
1: This is the voice of the Mysterons. And here are your song lyrics for today. Wise men say only fools rush in.
0: Okay, so if you know who sang those lyrics, or indeed the name of the song that they came from, then drop me a line. I would love to hear from you. Moving swiftly on, though, and back to half Japanese, who, over the years, have influenced many bands like Nirvana, Sonic Youth, and Yerla Tango. Jad Fair has kept the band alive with rotating lineups and a steady stream of albums. Anyway, your second by them for today is Well.

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1: Not since the Watts riot of 1965 has this city seen so out of control. 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

0: call my name through them, there would be no answer.
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0: Refined moonlit nights, strangely empty, because when you call my name through them, there would be no answer.
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0: 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We just go skate last all day.
1: My November was when I was gifted the Skets and Gilbert.
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3: 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My November is summer 2015 when I fell in love with someone who bought
4: 2014. My 43rd Street every day was November.

A green mist swirls. Is it a shadow of reflection? This apparition in moonbeams bathed. Her voice, like wind through trees.